0: road when you're missing home. Only know you love her when you let her go.
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1: I've heard people say that too much of anything is not good for you, baby. But I don't know about that. There's many times that we've loved and we've shared love and made love. It doesn't seem to me like it's enough. If that's not enough, baby.

mind. But you can believe it's gonna take the rest of my life to keep you.